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1: What's happening? 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
2: But the Waves of Praise Festival is returning, and it's a big festival.
3: You summed that up perfectly, Night Train. I would put this right up there with those events in terms of just popularity. Like you said, it kind of does float under the radar just because maybe it's not everybody's cup of tea, but it is a lot of people's cup of tea because a lot of people show up to this every year. So the Waves of Praise Gospel Fest is coming back Labor Day weekend, September 3rd through the 5th. It takes place over at the Pavilion Place. For the Friday and Saturday parts of the event, the Thursday, the kickoff of the event takes place at Charlie's Place, and then they move over to the Pavilion Place for days 2 and 3. But it's very popular. A lot of people show up to it every single year. So if that's something that you're interested, be on the lookout for that. It's coming up here soon. And, a very popular event that we're excited to see return to Myrtle Beach.
2: All right. Let's see. Move to the, I guess it's still time to register for the youth track and field. A clinic is coming up, right?
3: Yep. Just checked right before we got on the call here. Still plenty of spaces available here. This is really cool, Night Train, because like picture this. Picture LeBron James coming to Myrtle Beach to teach basketball.
2: Yeah.
3: That's kind of what we have here with this track and field event. It's the equivalent because the fastest woman in the world, Melissa Jefferson Wooden, who went to Coastal Carolina, is going to be here for this event. She comes here every year. She's come here for the past few years over at Doug Shaw Memorial Stadium. And she teaches kids for a few hours, kind of the fundamentals of track and field. So it's really cool to have her. There's two sessions for this one. Melissa will only be at the first one. But the first one is 9 a.m. until 12:30 in the afternoon, Saturday, September 26th. And then the second one is Saturday, October 24th from 9 till 12:30. Again, Melissa's not going to be at that second one. But I believe the first one will be focused on track events and the second one will be focused on field events, if I remember correctly. Anyone is welcome in terms of kids. We're usually looking for kids ages 6 through 18. So if you have a kid who's interested in track and field, this is definitely something they should check out, especially because they have the chance to, you know, hang out and learn from literally the best in the world.
2: You know, I know you you've got some serious brain issues because you like to do long distance running and you wanted to do that, but you couldn't do the 24-hour run. But were you like in school? Did you do track and field or anything like that?
3: No, I never did track and field. And it's funny, I played soccer in school and I was always the kid who was like the fastest sprinter. Like I was a striker. I was up top. I was scoring goals. But I could never, I would always have to get subbed out early. So it's kind of, ironic now that, you know, the type of sport that I'm into now is something that requires you to go literally all day. So things have changed over the years, I guess.
2: The reason I bring this up is because, so have you ever attended one of these track and field events that we have here at Doug Shaw? Have you ever, when you can watch the Olympics on TV and the track and field events, you can go, my God, that person is fast. You know, it's easy. You can see that, but you really don't get it unless you're at ground level watching it happening. When you see these athletes, it's like, they're not human. I mean, how fast 100%. They can go. It's crazy.
3: Yeah. And what's crazy about that is, you know, the folks that we have at our spring break, meets, you know, over the kind of like March and April timeframe over at Doug Shaw, those events are, again, you know, they're amazing athletes, but if you think about it, they're like, you know, they're just D1 college athletes. When you think higher up on the rung of things here, it's like, if you're watching the fastest people in the world, it's even more mind-boggling. So, I hear what you're saying, and witnessing it in person right there on ground level is just something else. You're just, like, amazed by how they can do this.
2: Oh, and I can't believe we've gone this far, and I haven't mentioned anything. By the way, my beloved Toffees, Everton, 2-0 last week. They looked fantastic. I have high expectations for them again this weekend. It's going to be a good season, Patrick. It's going to be a good season.
3: We are back in European soccer season, and I couldn't be more excited. You know, I remember I told you I went to Rome.
2: You sent me a couple of pictures. I remember that.
3: Yeah, sent you some photos. So Roma, AS Roma has kind of become my team, and they racked up a 4-0 win over Fiorentina over the weekend, which was really exciting to see. They've got one of the most exciting strikers in the world right now, the Dutch guy, Daniel Malen, who is just, he scored a hat trick, and he's been on fire ever since he joined Roma. So I'm excited to see what they do the rest of the
2: season. I want Everton to re-sign Jack Grealish, and I'll be a happy boy. I just want everybody to know that. Patrick, you know, you mentioned that, and this is funny to me. So when you go out of town, you sent me a pictures of you watching a football match, a soccer game, if you will, when you're out of town. Meredith is out of town. I get a picture from her with her children rubbing a pig. You know, it's
3: just... two completely different worlds.
2: I was like, that's just, it just kind of hit me. I was like, wow, that's kind of funny to me. So

0: All right, let's see here. Chapin Memorial Library, there's a community input survey. There's always something going on at Chapin Memorial Library, though.
1: They are busy over there, let me tell you, and they do an awesome job. If you've never had the chance to kind of stop in there, I highly recommend anybody to do so, because they just do such great work there, and they have so much passion for what they do. But they have a survey available for people to kind of fill out here, just to hear about what they can improve on, what they think of the library, how they can provide any feedback on certain library services, anything like that. You can also go to some in-person input sessions here. So the first one is Wednesday, September 9th from 2 till 4. And the second one is Tuesday, September 15th, 5:30 till 7:30. The folks over at Chapin Memorial Library would love to hear from you. They're always looking for ways to improve, even though, like I said, they do things really well already as is. So any opportunity they can have to improve, it's basically like taking how amazing they are from like the 99.9th percentile to the 100th percentile. So that's how good they are.
0: I always kind of look at that like it's almost like another public park, you know?
1: Yes, absolutely. And, they do fall under the PRS.
0: Do they really? Okay.
1: Parks, Recreation and Sports Tourism. Yeah.
0: Okay. All right. If you're into home improvement, outdoor, there's the Home Improvement and Outdoor Living Show. Wow, that's just around the corner.
1: Right around the corner here, coming up Friday through Sunday, September 11th through the 13th over at the Convention Center. Like you said, anything outdoor, home improvement, anything like that is up your alley. It's only $5 for adults. 3-day pass is $10. If you're under age 16, it's free. So it's 10 till 6 on the Friday and Saturday, the 11th and 12th, and then it's 11 till 5 on Sunday, September 13th, and Night Train. I'm doing everything possible to keep my wife away.
0: I was going to say.
1: Work on our house, and I don't want to do anymore.
0: That's you go in there, you're leaving with a list. You're leaving with a honey-do list.
1: Yes.
0: That's how it works.
1: It's dangerous.
0: All right, so we know. I mean, it's about, we always say, it's time for the locals to take the beach back. It's true in a sense, but we're almost a 12-month destination. But that being said, things are starting to wrap up for the season, if you will. Like the fireworks show, last one is coming up. This Wednesday, I guess. This coming Wednesday.
1: Yeah, Wednesday, September 2nd. It's the last one of the season. We've been the Myrtle Beach Downtown Alliance, I should say, has been putting these on every Wednesday evening at 9 o'clock. Over on the boardwalk, and it's been great to see. But yes, the last one of the season, Wednesday, September 2nd. In addition to that, we've got Hot Summer Nights also put on by the Downtown Alliance. Its last edition, those are Plyler Park kind of entertainment sessions here, concerts and whatnot. Last one there is Friday, September 4th. So yes, things starting to wind down, but we do have some fun fall things coming up as well here.
0: You know, because it's funny, you say, and we're leading into that. So it's like, you know, Nights at Nance for the spring, because it's like, okay, this is our last hurrah before the tourists come to town. And then there's the fall edition of Nights at Nance when it's, okay, the tourists have gone, let's go, the locals do things again. So Nights at Nance is returning in the middle part of September, right?
1: Yeah, that's right. And we're doing things a little bit differently this year in terms of how frequently these will be. So in the past, we've had these at every Thursday evening. Now we're going to have them every Wednesday and Thursday evening.
0: So
1: it starts Wednesday, September 16th, 6 till 8. The Wednesdays are DJ music bingo nights, and then the Thursdays are going to be like they have been, the concerts. So kind of expanding things here, and, another thing for the locals to enjoy once the tourists kind of start to get out of here. But like you said, I will caveat that with, of course, we are becoming more of a 12-month destination than we ever have been, for sure.
0: Is that something that you can see? I mean, I guess in a perfect world, there'd be a Nights at Nance 5 days a week with some different theme every night. And we might get to that at some point when the downtown revitalization. But you think that's a fair statement?
1: I wouldn't be surprised if that happens at all. Like you said, we have been seeing, more of kind of 12-month sort of activities here. We've got a lot of stuff going on even throughout the winter. It's not an off season, call it an off season. And, relatively speaking, I guess, yes, it's not as busy as the summer, but like, for example, I like to always tell this story to people. Like, I went to the Outer Banks in March a couple of years ago, and that's a true off season. I mean, like, it's truly difficult to find restaurants that are open there. That's not the case here. I always tell people another story when it comes to this is just like, I remember, I don't know, this is probably like 4 or 5 winters ago, but my wife and I, before we had kids, when we had more time to do this sort of stuff, every Saturday we would go to our favorite Italian restaurant, Villa Romana, over on Kings Highway.
0: Yeah.
1: And, it seemed like in the winter, we couldn't go there without a reservation. Like, we would go there without a reservation sometimes, being like, oh, yeah, it's January, we'll be fine. And we couldn't get in,
0: yeah.
1: You know? So this is just kind of a clear example that, yes, we are a 12-month destination at this point, I think.
0: All right. For Patrick Lloyd, I'm Knight Train. Thank you so much. 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
9: Women make things up in their heads.
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9: Have you ever met you?
8: All day, whenever you want.
11: I will complain about the roundabouts. 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There's nothing coming.
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8: 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Follow and listen on your favorite platform.